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left home when I was three, and he didn't leave much to Ma and me. Just this old guitar and an empty bottle of booze. Now, I don't blame him because he run and hid, but the meanest thing that he ever did was before he left, he went and named me Sue. Well, he must have thought that it was quite a joke, and it got a lot of laughs from lots of folks. It seems I had to fight my whole life through. Some gal would giggle and I'd get red, and some guy'd laugh and I'd bust his head. I tell you, life ain't easy for a boy named Sue. 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

0: hit him hard right between the eyes, and he went down, but to my surprise, come up with a knife and cut off a piece of my ear. But I busted a chair right across his teeth, and we crashed through the wall and into the street, kicking and a gouging in the mud and the blood and the beer. I tell you, I've fought tougher men, but I really can't remember when. He kicked like a mule and he bit like a crocodile. I heard him laugh and then I heard him cuss, and he went for his gun to pull mine first. He stood there looking at me and I saw him smile. He said, son, this world is rough, and if a man's gonna make it, he's gotta be tough. And I know I wouldn't be there to help you along. So I give you that name and I said goodbye. I knew you'd have to get tough or die. And it's that name that helped to make you strong. Yeah. He said, now you just fought one hell of a fight, and I know you hate me and you got the right to kill me now, and I wouldn't blame you if you do. But you ought to thank me before I die for the gravel in your guts and the spit in your eye, cause I'm the that named you Sue. What could I do? I got all choked up and I threw down my gun, called him a paw and he called me a son, and I come away with a different point of view. And I think about him now and then, every time I try and every time I win. And if I ever have a son, I think I'm gonna name him Bill or George, anything but Sue. I still ain't that.
1: Those days when you feel like cracking open every single one of those 99 beers on

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0: 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Does that sound right?
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The rest, they're horrible at percentages.

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Duke's Real Country Song Titles, number 29. 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Yeah, sounds like last call just turned into first regrets.

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1: 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Woo!
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0: As Gandhi once said, violence is never the answer. 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

Duke saw the best bumper sticker in Townsend the other day. He said, "I bet you a new car that I can stop faster than you can." Hope the guy that reads that bumper sticker has better seatbelts.

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0: What time zone am I on? What country am I in?
1: It doesn't matter. It's 5 o'clock somewhere.
0: It's always on 5 in Margaritaville, come to think of it.
1: Yeah, I heard that.
0: You've been there, haven't you?
1: Yes, sir.
0: I've seen your boat there.
1: I've been to Margaritaville a few times.
0: All right. Well, that's good.
1: Stumble my way back.
0: Okay. Well, we just want to make sure you can keep it between the navigational beacons.
1: Between the buoys. I got it.
0: All right. Well, it's 5 o'clock. Let's go somewhere.
1: I'm ready. Crank it up.
0: Let's get out of here.
1: I'm gone.

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1: Turn it loose with the Duke! Woo!
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She was storming through the house that day, and I could tell she was leaving. 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
2: Easy riding in the Knoxville area right now is I-40, 275, Pellissippi Parkway, all showing no delays right now. Long-term road construction, Chapman Highway between Simpson Road and Hendron Chapel in the Valley Grove area as well. I'm Michael Higgins, 95.7 Duke FM, Time Saver Traffic.
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2: 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No delays right now on I-40, 640, 275, all running smoothly and speed limit driving. 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
2: Knoxville traffic flow looking very good right now. Seeing no delays at all. 40, 640, 275, Pellissippi Parkway and the West Side Merge all running smoothly. Speed limit driving this early Tuesday morning. I'm Michael Higgins, 95.7, Duke FM, Time Saver Traffic.
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2: 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Seeing about a 4-minute delay, that's our biggest delay this morning. 40 West from 640 on the east side to 275. You think a ticket for not wearing your seatbelt is the worst that could happen until you get in a crash. Suddenly, a ticket doesn't seem so bad. 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
1: 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It was

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1: 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Woo!
2: Well, it looks like things are starting to back off a little bit. 640 southbound, 275 to 40 on the west side. It's a four-minute ride, maybe an extra minute 40 west from 275 to 640 as well. Traffic flow is starting to reestablish itself at the speed limit at this time. I'm Michael Higgins, 95.7 Duke FM. Time saver traffic.
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0: 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Is that right?
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1: What rhymes with orange?
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1: Have a crash affecting both directions. Eastbound's the slowest, though, since it's in the median there, slowing down both sides. But that's at Strawberry Plains Pike or right near it. 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
3: Still have the crash affecting both directions, but especially eastbound. We have lane blockage left on both sides between Holston River Bridge and Strawberry Plains Pike. And I'm Hollywood Hendricks, 95.7 Duke FM, Time Saver Traffic.
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1: 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We are seeing an accident. Left lane block 40 west of Pellissippi Parkway. Pellissippi to the west side merge is 10 minutes, about a 3-minute delay. Also westbound I-40, 640 to Pellissippi, 16 minutes, an 8-minute delay there. 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

0: Well, if that ain't the pot calling the grass greener on the other broadside of a barn. Does that sound right?
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2: Slow spots continuing right now. 15-minute ride, 40 west from 640 to Pellissippi Parkway. It's about a six-minute delay. 10 extra minutes on the 40 eastbound side. 40 eastbound Pellissippi to 640. 10-minute delay, 17-minute ride. 12 minutes on 640 eastbound from 275 to I-40 east side. I'm Michael Higgins, 95.7 Duke FM. Time saver traffic.
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2: 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Slow traffic 40 East from Pellissippi Parkway to 640, a 19-minute ride, an 11-minute delay. Also working Pellissippi Parkway eastbound on-ramp from Westland. An accident partially has that on-ramp partially blocked. 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Time saver traffic.
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2: 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Get in the zone. Pellissippi Parkway eastbound on-ramp from Westland Drive. That on-ramp partially blocked with a crash right now. Its traffic flow is backing off 40 east from Pellissippi to 640. 12 minutes, only about a 5-minute delay. And that's the only delay really I'm seeing right now. 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I'm Michael Higgins, 95.7 Duke FM, Time Saver Traffic.
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0: 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Enjoy, people. 95.7 Duke FM.